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2: Good morning. The Queensway West Bennett Bronson is fully closed as we deal with an early morning crash, and we have police on the scene. And the on-site investigation and cleanup is in effect, so you will want to plan an alternate route. Other than that, I'm just seeing some overnight construction on Highway 174 westbound through Blair Road. Other than that, Highway 416 is all clear and our bridges look good. 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And that's the latest traffic. I'm Antonia Altabonte.
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4: The province's Special Investigations Unit has invoked its mandate after the death of a woman following an interaction with Ottawa police. On May 20th, around 4 p.m., officers were called to a disturbance involving a woman in distress on the 1400 block of Hetherington Road near Albion Road North. According to the SIU, police arrived to find a woman hanging off the balcony of the apartment and attempted to talk to her, but she fell. The 37-year-old woman, who has not been identified, was transported to hospital in life-threatening condition, where she later died. Mother Nature just refuses to release her grip on us this season. The National Capital Region and many other areas all across the province are under a frost advisory overnight, with some temperatures expected to dip below the freezing point. But that should do it for the season. Go ahead and plant the tomatoes over the weekend and plan to head to the cottage. Gas prices took a nice dip overnight, right along with the temperatures. Some stations have reduced gas prices up to 8 cents a liter this morning after a number of steep increases in May. Most analysts believe price fluctuations and volatility will persist throughout the summer. Of course, the volatility is closely tied to events in the Middle East. The Canada Revenue Agency has advised public servants that it will follow the Treasury Board of Canada Secretariat's directive that public servants must spend a minimum of 4 days a week in the office starting this summer. The Union of Taxation Employees claims there's not enough office space to accommodate all civil servants, so some will not be able to attend in person for 4 workdays a week, adding it may boil down to a lottery draw system to determine who gets to stay home more often than others. The new schedule should go into effect starting in July after several years of working at home or hybrid accommodations. In sports, the underdog Montreal Canadiens stunned the previously undefeated Carolina Hurricanes last night with a 6-2 thumping in Raleigh. The Habs jumped up to a 4-1 lead in the first. They are quiet in the second, but then added two more in the third for the huge opening game win. From the Skywards News Center, I'm Captain Frank.
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2: Today we have sunny skies with a high of 19. Overnight tonight we have a low of 5 with clear skies. Tomorrow sunny with a high of 21. Overnight we have a low of 9 with a chance of showers. And Sunday a high of 14 with a chance of rain. Overnight we have a low of 12 with a 40% chance of showers. And that's your Skywards weather. I'm Antonia Altabonte.
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0: 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Traffic.
1: On the Queensway Westbound at Bronson, all lanes are closed off due to an early morning crash, and it looks like the closure will be in place for several hours, so you will want to plan an alternate route. I'm seeing heavy delays from about Vanier Parkway. The Queensway eastbound is in good shape, and Highway 174 is doing well. It looks like the road work through Blair has cleared. Highway 416 is also moving well in both directions. Heading out on a road trip, Hertz has reliable vans and SUVs at affordable daily and weekly rates. 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And that's the latest traffic. I'm Antonia Altamonte.
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1: Today we have sunny skies with a high of 19. Overnight tonight we have a low of 5 with clear skies. Tomorrow sunny with a high of 21. Overnight we have a low of 9 with a chance of showers. And Sunday a high of 14 with a chance of rain. Overnight we have a low of 12 with a 40% chance of showers. And that's your Skywards weather. I'm Antonia Altabonte.
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on your cigarette break. 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
0: 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Traffic.
2: The Queensway westbound is fully closed off at Bronson as we deal with a crash, and delays are building from Vanier Parkway, so you will want to get off before Vanier Parkway to avoid delays, and then you can get back on after Bronson. Queensway eastbound, also some volume from Highway 416 to Woodruff, and I'm seeing construction-related delays on Riverside Drive through Bank Street. Other than that, we're clear over our bridges, and I'm not seeing any issues with Highway 174. Good things happen slowly. 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And that's the latest traffic. I'm Antonia Altabonte.
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3: The province's Special Investigations Unit has invoked its mandate after the death of a woman following an interaction with Ottawa police. On May 20th, around 4 p.m., officers were called to a disturbance involving a woman in distress on the 1400 block of Hetherington Road near Albion Road North. According to the SIU, police arrived to find a woman hanging off the balcony of the apartment and attempted to talk to her, but she fell. The 37-year-old woman, who has not been identified, was transported to hospital in life-threatening condition, where she later died. Mother Nature just refuses to release her grip on us this season. The National Capital Region and many other areas all across the province are under a frost advisory overnight, with some temperatures expected to dip below the freezing point. But that should do it for the season. Go ahead and plant the tomatoes over the weekend and plan to head to the cottage. Gas prices took a nice dip overnight, right along with the temperatures. Some stations have reduced gas prices up to 8 cents a liter this morning after a number of steep increases in May. Most analysts believe price fluctuations and volatility will persist throughout the summer. Of course, the volatility is closely tied to events in the Middle East. The Canada Revenue Agency has advised public servants that it will follow the Treasury Board of Canada Secretariat's directive that public servants must spend a minimum of 4 days a week in the office starting this summer. The Union of Taxation Employees claims there's not enough office space to accommodate all civil servants, so some will not be able to attend in person for 4 workdays a week, adding it may boil down to a lottery draw system to determine who gets to stay home more often than others. The new schedule should go into effect starting in July after several years of working at home or hybrid accommodations. In sports, the underdog Montreal Canadiens stunned the previously undefeated Carolina Hurricanes last night with a 6-2 thumping in Raleigh. The Habs jumped up to a 4-1 lead in the first. They are quiet in the second, but then added 2 more in the third for the huge opening game win. From the Skywards News Center, I'm Captain Frank.
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0: 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Ottawa weather.
2: Today we have sunny skies with a high of 19. Overnight tonight we have a low of 5 with clear skies. Tomorrow sunny with a high of 21. Overnight we have a low of 9 with a chance of showers. And Sunday a high of 14 with a chance of rain. Overnight we have a low of 12 with a 40% chance of showers. And that's your Skywards weather. I'm Antonia Altabonte.
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1: On the Queensway westbound, we're fully closed off at Bronson as we deal with a crash cleanup, and we have heavy delays now starting to build from the split, so you will want to get off to avoid any delays before you hit St. Laurent Boulevard. And the Queensway eastbound, I'm seeing volume from Highway 416 to Woodruff, and then you will find some volume through Bronson. Other than that, Highway 416 looks good, and then City Streets, I'm spotting a crash. It looks like in both directions, just at Hunt Club and Cleopatra Drive. 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And that's the latest traffic. I'm Antonia Altabonte.
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1: Today we have sunny skies with a high of 19. Overnight tonight we have a low of 5 with clear skies. Tomorrow sunny with a high of 21. Overnight we have a low of 9 with a chance of showers. And Sunday a high of 14 with a chance of rain. Overnight we have a low of 12 with a 40% chance of showers. And that's your Skywards weather. I'm Antonia Altabonte.
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2: Great news. It looks like the crash and closure on the Queensway westbound at Bronson has finally cleared and we're now reopened. Hunt Club westbound near Cleopatra is still dealing with a crash. Only a right lane is getting through. Highway 416 looks good, and I'm not seeing any issues on our bridges. This spring, get outside and commute the fun way. 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And that's the latest traffic. I'm Antonia Altabonte.
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3: The province's Special Investigations Unit has invoked its mandate after the death of a woman following an interaction with Ottawa police. On May 20th, around 4 p.m., officers were called to a disturbance involving a woman in distress on the 1400 block of Hetherington Road near Albion Road North. According to the SIU, police arrived to find a woman hanging off the balcony of the apartment and attempted to talk to her, but she fell. The 37-year-old woman, who has not been identified, was transported to hospital in life-threatening condition, where she later died. Mother Nature just refuses to release her grip on us this season. The National Capital Region and many other areas all across the province are under a frost advisory overnight, with some temperatures expected to dip below the freezing point. But that should do it for the season. Go ahead and plant the tomatoes over the weekend and plan to head to the cottage. Gas prices took a nice dip overnight, right along with the temperatures. Some stations have reduced gas prices up to 8 cents a liter this morning after a number of steep increases in May. Most analysts believe price fluctuations and volatility will persist throughout the summer. Of course, the volatility is closely tied to events in the Middle East. The Canada Revenue Agency has advised public servants that it will follow the Treasury Board of Canada Secretariat's directive that public servants must spend a minimum of 4 days a week in the office starting this summer. The Union of Taxation Employees claims there's not enough office space to accommodate all civil servants, so some will not be able to attend in person for 4 workdays a week, adding it may boil down to a lottery draw system to determine who gets to stay home more often than others. The new schedule should go into effect starting in July after several years of working at home or hybrid accommodations. In sports, the underdog Montreal Canadiens stunned the previously undefeated Carolina Hurricanes last night with a 6-2 thumping in Raleigh. The Habs jumped up to a 4-1 lead in the first. They are quiet in the second, but then added 2 more in the third for the huge opening game win. From the Skywards News Center, I'm Captain Frank.
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2: Today we have sunny skies with a high of 19. Overnight tonight we have a low of 5 with clear skies. Tomorrow sunny with a high of 21. Overnight we have a low of 9 with a chance of showers. And Sunday a high of 14 with a chance of rain. Overnight we have a low of 12 with a 40% chance of showers. And that's your Skywards weather. I'm Antonia Altabonte.
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0: 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Traffic.
1: On the Queensway westbound, expect delays from the split to about Nicholas, and then you will find volume from Parkdale to Woodruff. The Queensway eastbound has delays from Highway 416 to Woodruff, and I'm not seeing any issues with Highway 174. Expect construction-related delays in both directions through Riverside and Bank Street. And it looks like the crash at Hunt Club and Cleopatra has cleared. Looking for a little excitement? Try out the Ottawa River with Wilderness Tours. All the excitement you can handle from aisle to aisle, ages 5 and up, wildernesstours.com. And that's the latest traffic. I'm Antonia Altabonte.
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1: Today we have sunny skies with a high of 19. Overnight tonight we have a low of 5 with clear skies. Tomorrow sunny with a high of 21. Overnight we have a low of 9 with a chance of showers. And Sunday a high of 14 with a chance of rain. Overnight we have a low of 12 with a 40% chance of showers. And that's your Skywards weather. I'm Antonia Altabonte.
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0: 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Ottawa weather.
14: Today we have sunny skies with a high of 19. Overnight tonight we have a low

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9: Ottawa weather.
3: Today we have sunny skies with a high of 19. Overnight tonight we have a low of 5 with clear skies. Tomorrow sunny with a high of 21. Overnight we have a low of 9 with a chance of showers. And Sunday a high of 14 with a chance of rain. Overnight we have a low of 12 with a 40% chance of showers. And that's your Skywards weather. I'm Antonia Altabonte.
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10: Today we have sunny skies with a high of 19. Overnight tonight we have a low of 5 with clear skies. Tomorrow sunny with a high of 21. Overnight we have a low of 9 with a chance of showers. And Sunday a high of 14 with a chance of rain. Overnight we have a low of 12 with a 40% chance of showers. And that's your Skywards weather. I'm Antonia Altabonte.
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0: 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Ottawa weather.
7: Today we have sunny skies with a high of 19. Overnight tonight we have a low of 5 with clear skies. Tomorrow sunny with a high of 21. Overnight we have a low of 9 with a chance of showers. And Sunday a high of 14 with a chance of rain. Overnight we have a low of 12 with a 40% chance of showers. And that's your Skywards weather. I'm Antonia Altabonte.
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13: Ottawa weather.
14: Today we have sunny skies with a high of 19. Overnight tonight we have a low of 5 with clear skies. Tomorrow sunny with a high of 21. Overnight we have a low of 9 with a chance of showers. And Sunday a high of 14 with a chance of rain. Overnight we have a low of 12 with a 40% chance of showers. And that's your Skywards weather. I'm Antonia Altabonte.
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13: Ottawa weather. Overnight tonight, we have a low of 5 with clear skies. Tomorrow, mainly sunny with a high of 21. Overnight, we have a low of 9 with a chance of rain. And Sunday, a high of 14 with a chance of showers. Overnight, we have a low of 12 with a

0: 40% chance of rain. And that's your Skywards weather. I'm Antonia Altamonte.
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Okay, not to get ahead of ourselves or anything, but let's get ahead of ourselves, shall we? This one for Montreal Canadiens fans. What a game last night. Coming up a little later, I'll play you some of the sights and sounds in the streets of Montreal as they blew out Carolina. Game one, game two, tomorrow night at 7. Good luck, Habs.

this is exciting stuff. Tonight's the night. This is Mix 98.5. The Titans are hosting another doggy night. Yes, you can bring your dog to the park. I know River loves it. Will you bring yours? Good luck to the Ottawa Titans playing this evening and all weekend.

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I'm Sam Hudson, and that's what's happening, Ottawa.

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12: Ottawa weather. Overnight tonight, we have a low of 5 with clear skies. Tomorrow, mainly sunny with a high of 21. Overnight, we have a low of 9 with a chance of rain. And Sunday, a high of 14 with a chance of showers. Overnight, we have a low of 12 with a 40% chance of rain. And that's your Skywards weather. I'm Antonia Altabonte.
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1: You got a beauty day going on in Ottawa today, and this is Mix 98.5. Enjoy it. Tomorrow looks pretty good, too, but a lot of rain coming on Sunday. That's not good for the marathoners at Ottawa race weekend. Then again, it'll keep you cold. A high near 13, yeah, I'd say. Good luck if you're taking part this weekend.

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Well, hopefully a better drive home than it was in for most people today. This is Mix 98.5, and the OPP, by the way, are looking for the driver of the transport truck that appears to have hit a pedestrian early this morning. That's why the 417 westbound was closed at Bronson and most of the morning, too. Boy, it's not been easy. It's been testing our patience, especially when you get into that construction, too, on both west and eastbound Queensway, Bank and Riverside, a whole bunch of places in town. Bring your patience. We'll get you home eventually. Maybe it's a chance to go see some side streets you haven't in a while. And enjoy your weekend with Mix 98.5.

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0: 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Traffic.
2: Westbound 417 at Maitland. It looks like that earlier crash has since been cleared. Still dealing with construction-related delays. The rest of your highways just dealing with their usual slowdowns. In town, a few ongoing issues to be aware of right now. I am seeing an ongoing crash at Riverside and Hogs Back. We're also dealing with an ongoing crash eastbound at Heron just before Bronson. It is Ottawa race weekend this weekend, so expect closures in the downtown core and along your bridges. Speaking of your bridges, right now the Champlain Bridge continues to crawl because of an ongoing crash over on the Gatineau side at Chemin de Elmer. Good things happen slowly, and the same goes for wealth as long as you have a process that works. 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And that's the latest traffic. I'm Dave Tashrow.
0: 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Ottawa weather.
3: Overnight tonight, we have a low of 5 with clear skies. Tomorrow, mainly sunny with a high of 21. Overnight, we have a low of 9 with a chance of rain. And Sunday, a high of 14 with a chance of showers. Overnight, we have a low of 12 with a 40% chance of rain. And that's your Skywards weather. I'm Antonia Altabonte.
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Hey, National Hockey League, how can you live with yourself? This is Mix 98.5. Do you hear what happened? They wanted to do a watch party over at Centre Slush Puppy in Gatineau, the Slush Puppy Center. They wanted to do a watch party to watch the Habs game, and the NHL gave them a cease and desist. You can't do that because you're too close to another NHL team. Really? Fans of Montreal want to get together and watch the hockey game, and they can't. Can you still do it in your home? Are you allowed to gather together with friends in your own home and watch the hockey game? Either way, good luck. Next game tomorrow night for the Habs in Carolina at 7.

So did you watch last night? This is Mix 98.5, the finale of The Late Show with Stephen Colbert, the series finale. He really wanted to get the Pope on. That would have been phenomenal to have the Pope on, but I think he got the next best thing. Paul McCartney helped turn off the switch at the Ed Sullivan Theater and performed this song along with Stephen Colbert and Elvis Costello and John Batiste. It was kind of a nice way to say goodbye, and they kind of did it with joy, which is kind of the ultimate revenge, isn't it? When you think of it.

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3: Westbound 417 at Carling dealing with an ongoing crash. The rest of your highways are problem free. In town, I am seeing an ongoing crash westbound at Heron just before Bronson. Also expect some delays at the intersection of Riverside and Hunt Club because of an ongoing collision. It does look like the earlier crash that we had over on the Gatineau side at Chemin de Elmer has since been cleared. Still dealing with some congestion on all major bridges. 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And that's the latest traffic. I'm Dan Tashiro.
2: 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Ottawa weather.
4: Overnight tonight, we have a low of 5 with clear skies. Tomorrow, mainly sunny with a high of 21. Overnight, we have a low of 9 with a chance of rain. And Sunday, a high of 14 with a chance of showers. Overnight, we have a low of 12 with a 40% chance of rain. And that's your Skywards weather. I'm Antonia Altabonte.
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No, you're not dreaming. Gas did go down overnight last night around 8 cents. This is Mix 98.5. Don't get used to it, though. This is the big Memorial Day weekend in the States. Everybody's going to be in the cars. They're running out of gas, and prices are just going to go back up. So get it while you can.

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to sustain me, cause I get so crazy worried that you'll go and replace me. So show me with an action that on the train you won't get plastered and hook up with some model slash actor in the bathroom. All

decisions, decisions. So much going on in the Capitol this weekend. This is Mix 98.5. Get out and enjoy it. And it's not going to be a nice day on Sunday, but certainly tonight and tomorrow look really good. Tonight, the Titans are playing, and they got that whole doggy night. I was mentioning it earlier. It's so much fun to bring the dogs. They just love it. As long as you got a social dog, right? Also, tomorrow, the Great Glebe Garage Sale is on. The weather looks like it'll hold out nicely for that. Got Cirque Italia. That's under the big tent. You don't have to worry so much about the weather, but at St. Laurent Center. Kanata Rib Fest is on this weekend. How much fun is that? Rapid FC are playing Montreal. That's tomorrow at 1. Of course, it's race weekend. Go cheer on your friends at the race this weekend. Again, not looking nice on Sunday, but, you know, the shorter marathons are on Saturday. And there are going to be a bunch of street closures as a result. Just be warned. What am I missing? These two. I don't think you have Bunny Palooza fans and Monster Spectacular fans. I just don't think both things are in the same person's DNA. But yes, Bunny Palooza happening at the Ron Kolbus Center coming up this weekend. And tomorrow, Canadian Tire Center. See the dirt fly, smell the gas and rubber tires. It's Monster Spectacular.

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0: 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Traffic.
2: The westbound 417 is a parking lot from about Parkdale all the way through to Woodruff because of construction-related delays. We're also dealing with an ongoing crash eastbound at the Queensway and Nicholas. The rest of your highways dealing with their usual stop-and-go volume. In town, I am still seeing that ongoing crash westbound at Heron just before the Aviation Parkway, and expect delays at the intersection of Hunt Club and Riverside southbound because of an ongoing collision there. On the way into Gatineau, we are dealing with some congestion on all major bridges. This spring, get outside and commute the fun way. 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And that's the latest traffic. I'm Dan Tashiro.
0: 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Ottawa weather.
3: Overnight tonight, we have a low of 5 with clear skies. Tomorrow, mainly sunny with a high of 21. Overnight, we have a low of 9 with a chance of rain. And Sunday, a high of 14 with a chance of showers. Overnight, we have a low of 12 with a 40% chance of rain. And that's your Skywards weather. I'm Antonia Altabonte.
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1: Well, it's official. The weekend is here. It's Mix 98.5. Take us everywhere you go for more great throwback tracks and more of the hits of today, like this new one from Noah Kahan.

0: The earth will shake. That's how you'll know. This is Mix 98.5. That's how you know the Habs will win. Did you see the story today that there are micro earthquakes being picked up around the Montreal area? Around the Bell Center as the Habs win their games, including the one they won last night. A 0.5 earthquake around the Bell Center. Yeah, the seismologists are actually saying this is a thing. Micro earthquakes caused by people jumping up and down. Hopefully there'll be more of that coming up this weekend.
1: I

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3: Westbound 417 is at a standstill because of the ongoing road work from Parkdale all the way through to Woodruff. Eastbound Queensway, nothing out of the ordinary. And in town, a few ongoing collisions to be aware of. There is an ongoing crash at the on-ramp to the 417 westbound just after Walkley. Also seeing an ongoing crash if you are headed eastbound at Smythe just before Saunderson Drive, causing some slowdowns there. On your way into Gatineau, we are dealing with some congestion at the Champlain Bridge. All other bridges are moving well. Looking for a little excitement? Rough the Ottawa River with the Wilderness Tours. All the excitement you can handle from mild to wild, ages 5 and up. WildernessTours.com. And that's the latest traffic. I'm Dan Tashrow.
2: 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Ottawa weather.
4: Overnight tonight, we have a low of 5 with clear skies. Tomorrow, mainly sunny with a high of 21. Overnight, we have a low of 9 with a chance of rain. And Sunday, a high of 14 with a chance of showers. Overnight, we have a low of 12 with a 40% chance of rain. And that's your Skywards weather. I'm Antonia Altabonte.
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about it.

Yes, all you crazy runners, you know who you are. This is your weekend. It's Mix 98.5. I'm not a runner. Unless I'm in trouble, then I can run pretty well. But enjoy it, and there's going to be a lot of traffic disruptions in town and rain on the way Sunday to keep you cool.

shaming people is making a comeback, and I love it. This is Mix 98.5. Couple of stories today. Did you see the kid with his mom in the car that got pulled over by Ottawa police? He was doing 166 in a 100 zone. His mom was in the car. Her car. Shame, I guess, on everyone involved. But yeah, the police are doing more of these stories about bad behavior behind the wheel, and I think it's a good thing. And here's the latest. You're going to start seeing these all over the city, and I think it's a great idea. They are signs that that are from the Mothers Against Drunk Driving and the Ottawa Police, and they simply say, impaired driver caught here. Important reminders not to do it, obviously, but you're going to get caught if you do. Shame on you. The truth.

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1: 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Someone's junk is someone's treasure. Going to be a lot of street closures in the area and all over the city, so be patient and have a fun weekend. 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
0: 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Traffic.
2: Westbound 417 is bumper to bumper between Parkdale and Woodruff because of ongoing road work. The rest of your highways are in good shape. I am seeing an ongoing crash at Fisher at Baseline, causing some slowdowns there. And we're also dealing with an ongoing collision at Riverside just before Pleasant Park. On the way into Gatineau, no major issues on any of your bridges. 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And that's the latest traffic. I'm Dan Tashiro.
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3: Overnight tonight, we have a low of 5 with clear skies. Tomorrow, mainly sunny with a high of 21. Overnight, we have a low of 9 with a chance of rain. And Sunday, a high of 14 with a chance of showers. Overnight, we have a low of 12 with a 40% chance of rain. And that's your Skywards weather. I'm Antonia Altabonte.
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0: 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Traffic.
1: On the Queensway westbound, we're stop and go from Parkdale to Woodruff, and it looks like it's because of that road work through Woodruff. Queensway eastbound, also volume from Highway 416 to Woodruff, and then City Streets, I'm spotting a crash just at Merivale Road and Baseline. And then construction-related delays are on Riverside Drive through Bank Street. Other than that, we're doing well over our bridges. Introducing Coleman Snap and Go, the world's first collapsible hard cooler. 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And that's the latest traffic. I'm Antonia Altabonte.
0: 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Ottawa weather.
1: Overnight tonight, we have a low of 5 with clear skies. Tomorrow, mainly sunny with a high of 21. Overnight, we have a low of 9 with a chance of rain. And Sunday, a high of 14 with a chance of showers. Overnight, we have a low of 12 with a 40% chance of rain. And that's your Skywards weather. I'm Antonia Altabonte.
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This hour of music on Mix 98.5 is dedicated to all the volunteers making life in Ottawa better for those in need. Thanks for all you do. 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
1: Here's what's happening, Ottawa. May 27th through 31st, Ottawa Rib Fest returns to Spark Street with smoky barbecue, live entertainment, patios, and 5 days of downtown summer energy. May 28th through 30th, the Ottawa Improv Festival fills Arts Court with local, national, and international performers, creating comedy completely on the spot, plus workshops for aspiring improvisers. And May 29th through 31st, Ink and Wheels Big Show takes over Lansdowne with tattoo artists, custom motorcycles, live music, and over 500 exhibitors celebrating creativity and alternative culture. I'm Sam Hudson, and that's what's happening, Ottawa.
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8: 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Crank it up. Crank it up. Crank it up. Crank it up. Will you know I'm next to you? 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
9: 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Show downtown what it's all about. 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